Silver Chair tomorrow, 106.5 of The Buzz. Madonna says dancing in high heels left her with bad knees. And her dancing with no bra left me with an upset stomach. There goes my appetite. Nine Inch Nails. The way it makes me feel.

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0: Billy Squire. Got the stroke tonight on the buzz. Hey, Mill Street Live, bringing out the best in live entertainment coming up tomorrow. Got that at the Plymouth Arts Center. A few more events to check out this weekend. 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
0: The showers tonight, 53 tomorrow. Afternoon sunshine, 65. Saturday be a bit warmer, get a high 70. 71 Sunday, Chevelle's on the buzz.

you do what they told ya. 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

Sheboygan's Rock Station, 106.5 The Buzz. Bruce Springsteen wants to reconnect with fans who walked away because of politics. Well, okay. Shuffled away. Here's APC.

0: Led Zeppelin on the bus. I forget the World Cup's on, but I guess go USA. The craziest foods, which you got to hear about this one, how much it cost. Okay, coming up tonight after 8.
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It's Papa Roach on the Buzz, Sheboygan's Rock Station. I forget the World Cup's on, although there's some crazy food items. I guess you get tickets into the World Cup, then you have enough to spend on food. But this craziest item is called the Fancy AF Tots in Miami, right? In the U.S., which is three fried hash browns topped with caviar, cream fraiche, and chives. It's $75. Almost enough to fill your gas tank, right?

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1: 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Immediately.

0: Fosse's on the Buzz. Now I know why my kid's so good at lying. He's 12, going on 13. The study says that 90% of kids learn how to tell a lie before the age of 4. Well, my ex-wife was good at that, too.
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0: 53 low tonight, tomorrow. Get a high 65. Sunshine later on. Saturday's high near 70. Avenged sevenfold. 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

0: 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Well, there's always trends, and this one is stating things that scare doctors and nurses, including vaping, energy drinks, misusing GLP-1 drugs, and e-bikes. I drove my e-bike to work tonight.
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Foo Fighters, on your boy Gets Rock Station 106.5 The Buzz. This ain't good news for me. Researchers finding that people who sit very little each day actually had a higher risk of death and heart problems. Now I'm having anxiety. And it says, from those that sat an average amount, especially if they worked physically demanding jobs,

0: 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AC/DC, Blink 182, some GNR in there. 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
0: 53, a low tonight, tomorrow. Get a high 65, afternoon sunshine on our Friday. Saturday's high near 70. Shots!

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Slim and Collar on the Buzz. A new survey says 92% of parents say screen time brings joy to the household. I guess, right? When your kids are leaving you alone, although it makes me go crazy when they're on it too long. And then it says 76% say screen time can be family time. Until my kids call me out for being on my phone too long. AC/DC tonight on the Buzz. Hey, now!

0: 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Catch you coming up on a Friday tomorrow. Mill Dog's got you 5 to 9. Metallica coming up with The Who next.
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1: 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Enough about me. 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

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I thought it was Thursday for some reason. Trip me up there. Thank God it is Friday. 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

0: Nonstop rock on your morning buzz. My name is Mildog. Coming up today on the All Request Buzz Lunch again. 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
0: Partly sunny, about 75 for today. Becoming clear. Double nickels for tonight. Sunshine 77 on Saturday. Sunday looking at partly sunny, 81. 95 on Monday. 97 on Tuesday. And still above 95 on Wednesday. It's going to be definitely get your ass in some water. Lenny Kravitz, let's fly away. 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

0: Soundgarden, Spoon Man, all part of Nonstop Rock, and going here on a morning buzz. Yeah, lots going on coming up this weekend in and around the Sheboygan County area. We got Sheboygan Greek Fest, Town of Sheboygan Lions Fest happening at the Firehouse Park. What else we got? Cheese Capital Festival out in Plymouth, M&T Gibbsville Orchard, Craft and Bender Fair, Guster going to be at the Wild Center Saturday night. Plymouth Dirt Track Racing, of course, on Saturday. 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
2: From the WHBL Newsroom, here's the latest. I'm Stace Keen. The Milwaukee Business Times is reporting that Amazon has officially purchased the 57-acre site at the intersection of Stahl Road and South Taylor Drive in Sheboygan. That deal is reportedly worth just over $2 million. Amazon officials had stated their intentions to purchase the land for a logistics site earlier this year. Clear Sky Rehabilitation Hospital Lakeshore has a new chief executive officer. Brittany Coffey is a registered nurse who brings nearly 15 years of nursing and healthcare leadership into her new role. She most recently served as chief nursing officer at a medical rehab hospital in St. Louis, where she led the nursing operations, workforce development initiatives, and patient safety programs. The Wisconsin State Patrol is going to be watching you. The WSP is letting drivers know in advance where they'll be watching from aircraft above select state highways in the coming days. Officials say the advanced warning is to encourage voluntary compliance with the law while improving safety on the highways. Officers say that it's just easier to spot drivers who are speeding or acting aggressively from the air, and then the pilots will inform ground-based units who make the traffic stop. Today's operations will be focused on Wisconsin Highway 29 in Chippewa County. Area patrols will be watching over I-39 in Portage County tomorrow and then moving on to I-41 in Outagamie County on Sunday. The 4th Annual Cheese Capital Festival kicks off this afternoon in Plymouth. Festivities start at 5 o'clock this afternoon in Strayer Park. Some of the events happening today and tomorrow include the Cheese Capital Cup, the parade, and of course the Cheese Eating Contest. You'll find more information and a complete rundown of events at PlymouthWisconsin.com. A winning $3.8 million Megabucks ticket has been purchased at the Saukville Quick Trip on East Green Bay Avenue in that Ozaukee County Village. The jackpot from the June 24th drawing is the largest winning lottery tickets sold in the state this year. Now, if you haven't checked your numbers yet, you'll find them posted on our website with this story. But when you do, just remember who hooked you up. In the WHBL Newsroom, I'm Stace Keen.
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Stone Sour coming up. We'll get to Billy Squire. It's the Foo Fighters now. My Hero, your morning buzz.

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0: So we got family night coming up with your Green Bay Packers. 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Also, there's only going to be one joint practice. The last couple of years, the Packers, when they do preseason games, they have a joint practice with said team. That's only going to happen one time this year with the Arizona Cardinals. The Denver Broncos and the Pittsburgh Steelers have denied, turned down. They don't want to have any joint practices before their preseason game. So there's only going to be one. And don't forget, too, if you're trying to plan out your end of summer here a little bit, we do have the training camp schedule with the Green Bay Packers. If you wanted to go up there and check out some of those days, you can find that schedule with the Green and Gold Fan Zone and Festival Foods and Win65TheBuzz.com.
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0: Partly sunny, 71 today. Becoming clear. Double nickels for tonight. Sunshine, 77 on Saturday. Chance of slightly seeing a shower on Sunday. Partly sunny, high around 81, 95 on Monday, and 96. Sunny and hot on Tuesday. I think they're talking heat indexes about 100 to 105. It's going to be hot. Here's Stone.

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0: Rage Against the Machine, Bulls on Parade, all put a nonstop rock on your morning buzz. We got some more Plymouth Dirt Track racing coming up on Saturday night. Should be a beautiful night for the racing at the Sheboygan County Fairgrounds. 165 of the Buzz welcomes another appearance by the Super 6 late models with driver introductions, plus the 360 Sprints, B-Mods, Grand Nationals. It's Free American Flag night for the kids while supplies last, and Hot Wheel races also going on. Gates open at 4:30, dirt flies at 5:30. 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
2: From the WHBL Newsroom, here's the latest. I'm Stace Keen. Clear Sky Rehabilitation Hospital Lakeshore has named a new CEO. WHBL's Kevin Zimmerman has the details.
3: Clear Sky Rehabilitation Hospital Lakeshore, which began serving patients in Cleveland last September, has named its chief executive officer. She is Brittany Coffey, a registered nurse by profession who brings nearly 15 years of nursing and healthcare leadership experience to her role. Coffey most recently served as chief nursing officer at a 60-bed medical rehabilitation hospital in St. Louis, Missouri. She earned a bachelor's degree in nursing from Central Methodist University in Fayette, Missouri, and a master's degree in nursing leadership and management from Western Governors University. Coffey said that she was honored to lead Clear Sky Lakeshore and work alongside a team dedicated to changing lives through specialized rehabilitative care. Kevin Zimmerman, WHPL News.
2: A winning $3.8 million megabucks ticket has been purchased at the Saukville Quick Trip. That's on East Green Bay Avenue in that Ozaukee County village. The jackpot from the June 24th drawing is the largest winning lottery ticket sold in the state so far this year. If you haven't checked your numbers, you'll find them posted on our website along with the story. The Wisconsin State Patrol is going to be watching you. The WSP is letting drivers know in advance that they'll be watching from aircraft above select state highways in the coming days. Officials say that advanced warning is to encourage voluntary compliance with the law while improving safety on the highways. Officers say from the air, it's just much easier to spot drivers who are speeding or acting aggressively. Today's operations will be focused on Wisconsin Highway 29 in Chippewa County, with the aerial pilots patrolling over I-39 in Portage County tomorrow, and then I-41 in Outagamie County on Sunday. The 4th Annual Cheese Capital Festival kicks off this afternoon in Plymouth. Festivities start at 5 this afternoon in Strayer Park. You'll find more information and a complete rundown of events at PlymouthWisconsin.com. In the WHBL Newsroom, I'm Stace Keen.
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when it rains, it pours with some people, huh? Jim Kelly, legendary quarterback for the Buffalo Bills, who just couldn't win a Super Bowl. I felt bad for 90s Jim Kelly. But then he had cancer and he beat cancer, fought that, beat it. He did announce they opened up the Bills Stadium, that a ribbon cutting, and Jim Kelly was on hand for that this week. And he said that he actually, a couple months ago, had a stroke, ended up in the hospital, but he's fought his way back from that. And he says, quote, feeling pretty good. AC/DC, for those about the rock, 106.5 of the Buzz.

0: Linkin Park, Heavy as the Crown on Chewing Track Station, 1865 of the Buzz. My name is Mill Dog. After a fresh sweep of the Cincinnati Reds down in Cincinnati, the Brewers had off yesterday. They're going to be opening up a weekend series with the hated Chicago Cubs at the friendly confines of AmFam Field. 6:45 game tonight, so about 6:05 we'll get the pregame rolling on WHBL, 6:10 on Saturday, first pitch 1:10 on Sunday. 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
0: Partly sunny, 71 for today. Becoming clear tonight. Double nickels for a low, 77 and sunny on Saturday. Maybe a chance of rain slightly. Partly sunny, 81 on Sunday, 95 on Monday, 97. And mostly sunny and hot on Tuesday. Let's get back into the most minutes of music in the morning. We'll go throw some Ozzy on, Marilyn Manson, Shine Down, Finger 11, GNR. First, it's Everlast, What It's Like. Good morning. 6-5 The Buzz.

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Marilyn Manson, Sweet Dreams, all put nonstop rock of the buzz, came in this morning and had a free t-shirt. About time we get some free stuff. We're always giving the stuff away. Musky Getter Lures from Elkhart Lake. Bought some t-shirts. I got a lot of Mike down

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0: Stinger 11, Paralyzer, once named the Rainbow Butt Monkeys, and I wish they would have never changed it. It would have been better. Paralyzer by the Rainbow Butt Monkeys. Because that name just catches you. I always laugh with band names. I wish I was a little bit more musically talented, because I would have had some good band names, I think. I had some good on-air stuff. Like I always said, we should have just somebody on the buzz from like 9 to 11 Sunday mornings. That's the only shift you have. You're on from 9 to 11, and your name is Skip Church. I just think that is so funny. We'll get to STP on the way. Kiss, Tool, Breaking Benjamin, Concert Psych next in The Buzz.
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2: From the WHBL newsroom, here's the latest. I'm Stace Keen. The Milwaukee Business Times is reporting that Amazon has officially purchased the 57-acre site at the intersection of Stahl Road and South Taylor Drive in Sheboygan. That deal is reportedly worth just over $2 million. Amazon officials had stated their intentions to purchase the land for a logistics site earlier this year. Clear Sky Rehabilitation Hospital Lakeshore has a new chief executive officer. Brittany Coffey is a registered nurse who brings nearly 15 years of nursing and healthcare leadership into her new role. She most recently served as chief nursing officer at a medical rehab hospital in St. Louis, where she led the nursing operations, workforce development initiatives, and patient safety programs. The Wisconsin State Patrol is going to be watching you. The WSP is letting drivers know in advance where they'll be watching from aircraft above select state highways in the coming days. Officials say the advanced warning is to encourage voluntary compliance with the law while improving safety on the highways. Officers say that it's just easier to spot drivers who are speeding or acting aggressively from the air, and then the pilots will inform ground-based units who make the traffic stop. Today's operations will be focused on Wisconsin Highway 29 in Chippewa County. Area patrols will be watching over I-39 in Portage County tomorrow, and then moving on to I-41 in Outagamie County on Sunday. The 4th Annual Cheese Capital Festival kicks off this afternoon in Plymouth. Festivities start at 5 o'clock this afternoon in Strayer Park. Some of the events happening today and tomorrow include the Cheese Capital Cup, the parade, and of course, the cheese eating contest. You'll find more information and a complete rundown of events at PlymouthWisconsin.com. A winning $3.8 million Megabucks ticket has been purchased at the Saukville Quick Trip on East Green Bay Avenue in that Ozaukee County Village. The jackpot from the June 24th drawing is the largest winning lottery tickets sold in the state this year. Now, if you haven't checked your numbers yet, you'll find them posted on our website with this story. But when you do, just remember who hooked you up. In the WHBL newsroom, I'm Stace Keen.
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13: So you saw me eat the hot pocket I found in the garbage?
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Thank you, Baby Jesus. One of the best TV shows right now, Dutton Ranch. I'm addicted to that. It sucks there's only two episodes left. But they did confirm season two Dutton Ranch is going to be out, but not till September of 2027. Here's Breaking Benjamin. Ah!

0: WHBZ Sheboygan Falls, Sheboygan.
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0: Deftones, Infinite Source, all part of Nonstop Rock. 106.5 of the Buzz. I think one of the worst things that you could have happen to you is get Alzheimer's, because especially if the rest of your body is good and your mind goes, that's just got to be one of the worst things that could ever happen. But maybe magic mushrooms could be the cure. It sounds like a plot out of Cheech and Chong movie, but researchers say magic mushrooms could someday play a role in treating Alzheimer's. In a new case study, a woman in her 80s with advanced Alzheimer's was given medically supervised dose of magic mushrooms. Within hours, she went from speaking only a few words to carrying on conversations. She also regained her bladder control, walked on her own, got dressed without help, and became more alert and engaged. The improvements lasted several weeks as well. Researchers stress that this is just one patient, and mushrooms didn't cure Alzheimer's, but the surprising results have scientists excited enough that larger studies are underway to see if the psychedelic can safely help other dementia patients reconnect with parts of their brain that the disease has shut down. I mean, especially if you're going to be, say, in a nursing home with advanced Alzheimer's, give me as many mushrooms as you want. Give me a whole cocktail of drugs. Let me go out a little, feeling a little good at least. But yeah, that's crazy. Magic mushrooms could help with Alzheimer's. Let's see, we'll get to Green Day coming up. Billy Squire, also Billy Morrison, Zeppelin, Alice in Chains coming up next.
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0: Partly sunny, 71 today. Becoming clear. Double nickels for a low tonight. Sunny, 77 on Saturday. Small chance of a shower on Sunday. High of around 81. Monday, sunny and hot, 95. Sunny and hot again on Tuesday. High of 97. Alice in Chains back to the most minutes of music in the morning on the buzz.

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0: your Friday Buzz. 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A whole bunch of stuff going on. And also, too, what's going on today on the Buzz is the Nitro Circus tickets. Again, on the All Request Buzz Lunch, Otto's been giving those away the last couple weeks. I'll have some more coming up today at noon on the All Request Buzz Lunch. 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Otherwise, Otto'll be giving away more tickets today on the All Request Buzz Lunch.
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2: From the WHBL Newsroom, here's the latest. I'm Stace Keen. Clear Sky Rehabilitation Hospital Lakeshore has named a new CEO. WHBL's Kevin Zimmerman has the details.
3: Clear Sky Rehabilitation Hospital Lakeshore, which began serving patients in Cleveland last September, has named its chief executive officer. She is Brittany Coffey, a registered nurse by profession who brings nearly 15 years of nursing and healthcare leadership experience to her role. Coffey most recently served as chief nursing officer at a 60-bed medical rehabilitation hospital in St. Louis, Missouri. She earned a bachelor's degree in nursing from Central Methodist University in Fayette, Missouri, and a master's degree in nursing leadership and management from Western Governors University. Coffey said that she was honored to lead Clear Sky Lakeshore and work alongside a team dedicated to changing lives through specialized rehabilitative care. Kevin Zimmerman, WHBL News.
2: A winning $3.8 million Megabucks ticket has been purchased at the Saukville Quick Trip. That's on East Green Bay Avenue in that Ozaukee County village. The jackpot from the June 24th drawing is the largest winning lottery ticket sold in the state so far this year. If you haven't checked your numbers, you'll find them posted on our website along with the story. The Wisconsin State Patrol is going to be watching you. The WSP is letting drivers know in advance that they'll be watching from aircraft above select state highways in the coming days. Officials say that advanced warning is to encourage voluntary compliance with the law while improving safety on the highways. Officers say from the air, it's just much easier to spot drivers who are speeding or acting aggressively. Today's operations will be focused on Wisconsin Highway 29 in Chippewa County, with the aerial pilots patrolling over I-39 in Portage County tomorrow, and then I-41 in Outagamie County on Sunday. The 4th Annual Cheese Capital Festival kicks off this afternoon in Plymouth. Festivities start at 5 this afternoon in Strayer Park. You'll find more information and a complete rundown of events at PlymouthWisconsin.com. In the WHBL Newsroom, I'm Stace Keen.
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2: My son, ask for thyself another kingdom, for that which I leave is too small.

Cedar, Sheboygan's Rock Station 106.5, The Buzz, and a howdy doody dooders. Happy Friday morning, just about there. Weekend buzz around the corner. Do got some free groceries to dole out. We'll get you details on that a little bit down the road. Already getting some requests coming in. Got some Cinderella, got some Pink Floyd plugged in. Plus, we'll mix it up as we go. Happy Friday morning, gang. Offspring up after

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19: Partly cloudy here in Sheboygan today. Maybe flirt with, but not expecting it to get up to 70 degrees. As of now, a high of 68 for this afternoon, but staying dry for us. May get a couple clouds rolling in as the day progresses. Overnight low 53 degrees for tonight. Tomorrow, sunshine returning. High of 73 degrees. 20% chance of some showers on Sunday. Mostly sunny. High of 74 degrees. He's flirting with 90 on Monday.

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Nirvana, Sheboygan Rock Station 106.5, The Buzz. Heard some Cinderella requested music. That one going out to Phil just before that. Again, free groceries. Getting closer and closer. We're doling those out at 10 o'clock. Details here in a second. Keep us rolling with System on The Buzz. Yeah.

0: Sheboygan's Rock Station 106.5 The Buzz, about 13, actually right at 13 and a half minutes away from 10 o'clock, 13 and a half minutes away from some free groceries potentially making its way to you. 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Just make sure you're in on it. Got to get registered before 10 o'clock, and then got to get re-registered for next Friday's giveaway. So may as well just do it now. Wait about 12 minutes and get re-registered for next week's. Just get it all taken care of.
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from the Architects, Broken Mirrors, Sheboygan's Rock Station 106.5. The Buzz just shy at 10 o'clock for requests coming in. Got some hailstorm up on the way. Pink Floyd, Breaking Benjamin on the other side of 10 o'clock, which is just a couple seconds away. Keep us rolling. AC/DC's on the Buzz. Happy Friday, buddy. Did I say that? I hope I did.

best music from Pink Floyd. One of these days, Sheboygan Track Station 106.5. The Buzz, that one going out to, I believe it was Mike sent that one in. If I am not mistaken, it was Mike. Appreciate you, pal. We'll sandwich a couple requests in this one here. Going out to Tim. If there's something you want to hear, hit us up. 920-451-2300. Tim texted in, wanted to hear some Hailstorm. Here's Tuss and the Buzz.

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14: Still some sunshine last I saw on our way to a high 61 this afternoon. Overnight low 53. May get a couple clouds rolling in tonight as well. Sunshine returning tomorrow. High of 73 for your Saturday. Sunday, a very slight chance of some showers. Temperatures, once again, pretty solid. High of 74 degrees. Going to be mostly sunny to wrap up the weekend. Kicking off the work week on Monday. A little warm. The internet machine's telling me a high of 87 degrees.

Monster Magnet, Sheboygan Truck Station 106.5. The Buzz heading our way towards 11 o'clock. Couple requests coming in. Couple of them plugged in, ready to go. Got one jotted down. We'll see how the next hour and 23 minutes go. More of the come in, as always. We'll pepper them in accordingly. We'll get you more details on that here shortly. Do got some requested Black Sabbath up after Ice Nine Kills. Their latest is Twisted the Knife. This day.

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Nine Inch Nails, Sheboygan's Rock Station 106.5, The Buzz, sitting just shy of 11 o'clock. Request again to have slowed down a little bit. Plenty of room for yours. If there's something you want to hear, let us know. We'll see if we can't make it work before the Buzz lunch. Again, we'll always try to save a couple of them for Otto, so we'll see how the next hour goes. Sneak in some Stabbing Westward, Bad Company up after Skillet on the Buzz.

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2: Yeah, hold on. I forgot to put in the crystals. Okay, turn it on.
0: The Buzz.

after 11 o'clock. Don, I kind of lied to you. I said I'd get it on before 11 o'clock. Things didn't time out as well as they did in my head, so I apologize. I assure you, Don, we will get that on before I boogie this morning. Baby steps towards the Buzz Lunch. Keep those requests coming. Don, got your request. Got Smack on the other side of Never Tell Sleep Theory on the Buzz.

0: It's When Legends Rise, Sheboygan's Rock Station 106.5 The Buzz. Again, thank you, Don, sending that one in. When did he send that in? It was about an hour ago. Actually, right at an hour ago. So, hot damn. Apologies for the wait on that one, but we got you covered, pal. We are about 42 minutes away from kicking off the noon hour requests, as they usually do about this time of day. Slow down a little bit, but that said, there is still plenty of room. If there's something you want to hear, let us know. Maybe I'll sneak it in before a boogie. Worst case, it will join Mike's co-worker as the loan request that we got jotted down at this pace. Probably just park it on that for the noon hour, but again, keep them coming, gang. 920-451-2300. If there's something you want to hear, let us know. Closing in, final day of the Nitro Circus All Request Buzz Lunch. We are going to put the reps on that one today. So still one last shot to get your mitts on some Nitro Circus 2.0 tour presented by Rams Trucks. 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
0: Partly sunny and looking at a high of 68 degrees here in Sheboygan. Enjoy it. All in all, not too shabby. May gradually get a couple more clouds rolling in as the evening overnight hours roll in. Partly cloudy, low of 53 degrees for tonight. Tomorrow, sunshine going to return. High of 73 degrees. Building on that, 74 on Sunday. Very slight chance of some spotty showers. Monday's where it looks like it's going to start warming up. High of 87 degrees, mostly sunny. Tuesday, going to follow suit. Very slight chance of some showers, even some thunderstorms early afternoon, mostly sunny and hot with a high of 90 degrees. Another high of 90 on Wednesday. 30% chance of some spotty showers, thunderstorms. 87 for Thursday. So next week's going to get toasty.

Foreigner, Sheboygan Truck Station 106.5. The Buzz getting closer and closer to the Buzz Lunch. That is just about going to do it. We'll run you through the details on that one more time. Throwing some Disturbed up after New Sublime. This is Until the Sun Explodes on the Buzz.

0: bad man. That's Disturbed. Sheboygan Rock Station 106.5. The Buzz got the Buzz Lunch right around the corner. So that is just about going to do it. There is still room for yours. If there's something you want to hear, let us know. 920-451-2300. Getting up against it. So probably just park it up. Park it on the last couple of requests that we got coming in. But again, keep them coming. 920-451-2300.
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Latest from Day Seeker. Carl, back to my coffin. Sheboygan Truck Station 106.5 The Buzz. Well, that's going to do it. My name is Bildo. Have yourself a lovely rest of your Friday. Autoban kicking off the noon hour here momentarily. A couple songs couldn't get to, as always. Made up a list for the noon hour. But on that note, I'm all donezo. Leave you with the Stones on the Buzz. Have a good one, gang.

106.5 The Buzz, Nonstop Rockin' AC/DC. Whole lot of Rosie. What's up, man? It is Otto. All request Buzz Lunch is on 920-451-2300. Got something you want to hear moving through your Friday. Last shot at the Nitro Circus tickets for Text to Win Birthday Trivia. And, of course, all your requests.

720-451-2300. Got something you want to hear? Call them in. Text them in. Automan, could you throw in Pound Cake by Van Halen for my birthday weekend, please? Thanks much, Psycho Dave. To which I say, done and done, sir. And happy birthday. It's On the Buzz Lunch, 920-451-2300.

0: The crazy bitch text request dropping in for that. What was that? From Mike's coworker. Yeah, once again, always makes me nervous throwing that one in. That's one of the ones that's like, yeah. When the word coworker gets involved, man, you're going to wind up getting sent to HR, brother. Well, either way, there you go. 920-451-2300. 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
0: I got a slight chance of a sprinkle for the late afternoon. Otherwise, sunshine and 66. Partly cloudy, 55 tonight. Sunshine, 67. Looking like a nice day out. And so for Saturday, got 65 right now in Sheboygan, 72 in sunshine. NASCAR out in Sonoma, California. Weather details, 1065thebuzz.com. 920-451-2300. Got something you want to hear. Let's see. Can I get Secret Loser by Ozzy because the Wraith rules? To which, all right. Gonna have to dig for that one. I got Ultimate Sin laying around here somewhere. I'll see what I can do. That's on the way. Pop Evil Ways to get high. Thanks much, Mike. Well, done, and enjoy that trip to HR and try to fill the cup all the way. All right, buddy? It's on the Buzz Lunch.

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2: Hey, how's it going, Otto?
1: Another perfect Friday, sir. You?
2: Oh, I'm fine. It's good, sunny outside, not too bad. They say hot, not hot yet.
1: Yeah, it's supposed to be next week, but we'll see.
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0: 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Got something you want to hear. 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Can we throw in Easy Living for Sam and Jenny having a yard sale today? Which, I mean, yard sales may seem like Easy Living
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0: 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Honest way, text request coming in anonymous for that. No, actually, the roof's in pretty good shape, actually. I think they finally finished up there. 920-451-2300, something you want to hear. Text to win birthday trivia. All right, last shot, Nitro Circus coming to Appleton, August the 14th. Here we go. Director Paul Thomas Anderson, 55. Actor Chris O'Donnell, 56. Actor Robert Davi, 75. Actor Nick Offerman, 56. Actor Jason Schwartzman, 46. Actress Aubrey Plaza, 42. Sean Hayes, Jack Will and Grace, 56. Actor Jacob Elordi, 29. Actor Getty Watanabe of 16 Candles and ER fame, 71. Long Duck Dong is 71 today? Oh, man. Oh, sexy girlfriend! U.S. cycling legend Greg LeMond, 65. New York Yankee legend Derek Jeter, 52. NFL analyst Shannon Sharp still have a show analyzing the NFL. I don't know. That turned into a thing. Either way, Shannon Sharp, 58 today. Four Horsemen manager J.J. Dillon, 84. And former Milwaukee Brewer Jason Kendall, 52. Music birthdays, Ariana Grande, 33. Singer Chris Isaak, 70. Singer Ryan Tedder of One Republic, 47. Singer Terry Nunn from Berlin, 65. Colin Greenwood from Radiohead, 57. And country singer Gretchen Wilson, 52. Born on this day, no longer with us, General Abner Doubleday, who may or may not have invented baseball. You know what? We'll give it to him. We'll give it to him. Actor Peter Lorre. Rick, you've got to hide me. Rick! And Colonel Tom Parker, manager of Elvis Presley. Birthday songs today. All right. Patti Smith of Scandal, 68. Nate Followill from Kings of Leon, 47. Curtis Ward from Bring Me the Horizon and Jordan Fish from Bring Me the Horizon, both 40 today, which, oh, wow. All right, well, two birds, one stone. And Mick Jones from The Clash, 71. All right, well, Bring Me the Horizon, Clash, Kings of Leon. Gotta see, what do we got from Patti Smith's career? You know what? I got some. Yeah, why not? It's Friday, man. All right, and we move text to win birthday trivia. Last shot, Nitro Circus tickets, friends. Here you go. 46 years old today, former NFL quarterback Michael Vick, which things were going so well until they weren't going so well for Michael Vick. Yeah, I mean, you know, yeah. Actually, things started going not well for Michael Vick right around 2005, which is where Text to Win Birthday Trivia goes today. In 2005, what was revealed to be Michael Vick's reported alias for visiting STD clinics? Text in 920-451-2300. First one to get it right on your way to Nitro Circus. We'll get you a pair for August 14th in Appleton. 2005, what was Michael Vick's reported alias supposedly used to visit STD clinics? 920-451-2300. Text in. Again, first one to get it right on your way to Nitro Circus. 2005, what was Michael Vick's reported alias to visit STD clinics? 920-451-2300.
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10: God of Rock, thank you for this chance to kick ass. We are your humble servants. Please give us the power to blow people's minds with our high voltage rock. 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

106.5 The Buzz, Nonstop Rock Scandal. Shooting out the walls of heartache. Bang, bang. Congrats, Brett. Going to be on his way to Nitro Circus. Yes, 2005, Michael Vick's supposed alias for the STD clan. Ron Mexico. Which is why I don't know. I'd have to check if the NFL will allow you to order a Falcons jersey with the name Mexico on the back. You know, I'll have to look at it because I know that was banned for a while. Yes, Ron Mexico. You know, as always, the Lord could not think up the trouble human beings come up with to get in for themselves. 920-451-2300, something you want to hear. All right, get to Buzz Lunch Leftovers. Out of man. I'm getting thirsty. You want to throw me in that beer song? To which I said, well, we got a couple of them, but you know what? Hopefully, this is the one you're looking for. Psycho Stick. It's on the Buzz Lunch, 920-451-2300.

0: am Jerk. 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I am...
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3: And I heard, as it were, the noise of thunder. 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

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It's hard for thee to kick against the pricks. 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

0: the dying. 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And the whirlwind is in the thorn tree. The virgins are all trimming their wicks. The whirlwind is in the thorn tree. It's hard for thee to kick against the pricks. In measured hundredweight and penny pound, when the man comes around. And I heard a voice in the midst of the four beasts, and I looked, and behold, a pale horse, and his name that sat on him was Death, and hell followed with him.
1: It just rocks.
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106.5 The Buzz, Nonstop Rock, White Zombie, headed for Supercharger Heaven, 920-451-2300, getting through Buzz Lunch Leftovers. Tony, looking for Johnny Cash up top of that. Let's see here. Almost 4th of July, Otto. Can we get Metallica? Don't tread on me. I got to get the flag ready. Wait. Supposed to fly that flag? Ah, you know what? Happy 250th, America. A week away now. All right. Metallica. It's on the Buzz.

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0: 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Text request getting in there. Otto, play me that Eye of the Storm song. You know, some days I do feel like Shazam around here, where it's like, no, you know, that song, the one that goes da-da-doo-dee-da-da-da-da. Oh, yeah, that one. Okay, yeah, I'll get right on. Although, I do wind up being not bad at that. Oh, yeah, that one. Okay. Milwaukee County Zoo tickets back again Monday. Just got to be caller, texter, number 6. Ticket window opens up, get you a pair. Headed down, check out MilwaukeeZoo.org for details on what they got going on.
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0: Slight chance of an afternoon sprinkle, cloudy, becoming sunny, high near 66, partly cloudy, 55 tonight, sunshine. 67 for Saturday. Looking at 66 right now in Sheboygan. Formula One over in Austria. Apparently they got extreme heat warnings for race day, which is going to be up around like 95 or whatever, which... I guess if you know you're not used to that's kind of warm there. Yeah, make for a good race, that's for sure. Weather details 1065thebuzz.com. Sports calendar on tap 920-451-2300. Something you want to hear. I don't not that Eye of the Storm song. I think the Megadeth one. If you'd said that, I'd have known right away what you were talking about. All right, head her back, rust in peace, Tornado of Souls on the Buzz.

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1: Sir, and a big boys series for the Brew Crew this weekend. Got the Cubs rolling into AmFam. Miz on the mound tonight. Cubs sent out Colin Ray, which... Dude, you don't work here no more. Oh, well, him and Greg both... it's an Apple game. Come on, really? 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NHL Draft Round 1 coverage. ESPN gets going. 7 o'clock. WNBA tonight, Washington, Connecticut. Ion TV at 630. Atlanta, Golden State at 9. World Cup Soccer. Last of the group stages, Norway and France at 2 o'clock. It'll be on Fox. How many will France surrender today? All right, yeah, it's been pretty good. Senegal and Iraq, Fox Sports 1 at 2. Cape Verde, Saudi Arabia, Fox Sports 1 at 7. Uruguay, Spain, Fox at 7. Egypt, Iran, Fox Sports 1 at 10. And New Zealand and Belgium, Fox at 10 o'clock. 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Be on CW 18, 4:30 tomorrow. UFC fight, well, I got morning. Rafael Faiza of Manuel Torres in the main event. They'll be in Paramount Plus 8 a.m., but they're over in Azerbaijan. So that's that. WWE Night of Champions. Saudi show, huh? All right. Jey Uso, Oba Femi, King of the Ring Final. Io Sky, Liv Morgan, Queen of the Ring Final. Yeah, Cody Rhodes, Gunther, Sami Zayn for the U.S. title. That'll be all right. Tiffany Stratton, Jade Cargill. Ooh. Hopefully we get some Tiffy time. LB ESPN Unlimited at 12 noon. And then the PFL. AJ McKee taking on Salat Uzabalov. ESPN 2, 9 o'clock Sunday night. Formula 1, Austrian Grand Prix. Apple TV, 8 a.m. Sunday from Spielberg. NASCAR Cup Series, TNT from Sonoma. It'll be 2:30 on Sunday. And the NHRA out in Norwalk, Ohio. That'll be Fox live coverage of the finals, 4:30 on Sunday. What's next? U.S. World Cup game Wednesday. We got to take on Bosnia? Yeah, all right. You know what? At least it's someone most people can point to on a map. Kind of. Sort of. Full sports calendar, Otto Spanning the Globe blog. 1065thebuzz.com.
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0: 106.5 The Buzz. I'm Stabrax, AZ Tap, the beer drinkers, and Hellraisers. I mean, we won't mention anyone specifically. However, looking around the room here, one or two of you qualify. Plymouth Dirt Track Racing tomorrow night, Sheboygan County Fairgrounds. 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Oh, that's it. 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Plymouth Dirt Track Racing, Sheboygan County Fairgrounds, Saturday night. 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
0: Isolated afternoon sprinkle. Otherwise, partly sunny, 65. Sprinkles. Partly cloudy, 55 tonight. Sunshine, 67. Looking good for Saturday. Got 67 right now in Sheboygan. NHRA out in Norwalk, Ohio. A little rain today, but should clear out nice for the weekend. Ooh, 81 and sunshine for finals on Sunday. Hell yeah, dude. Sounds like a plan to me. Weather details, 1065thebucks.com. Get the weekend movie news coming. Another solid hour in the offspring. The kids aren't all right. It's on the buzz.

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0: Oz, Nonstop Rock, and Twisted Sister. You're gonna burn in hell. All right, movies for the weekend. Well, I got two new ones in Sheboygan. Okay, we got Supergirl, which, yeah, boy. That don't look good, man. It don't look. However, we do have a new Jackass, so. Hey, all right, the boys are back. Best and last. Isn't this like the, I don't know, 15th or 16th time it's been the retirement show for, well, but, all right, yeah, they are getting older, so we'll see. Not getting Lucky Strike, which is the one I was kind of hoping for, because Battle of the Bulge and Scott Eastwood and Colin Hanks, that actually looked good, so maybe next week, hopefully, for the July weekend. We got Minions and Young Washington next weekend, Moana, and the new Evil Dead in 2 weeks, Odyssey in 3 weeks, Spider-Man in 5 weeks. With that. Meanwhile, Universal and DreamWorks releasing a new Shrek spinoff, The Donkey Origin Story. Which, all right, Eddie Murphy's going to be back. All right, cool. I'm Ed. You know what? That's the origin story we needed. Donkey. Due out June 2028. Meanwhile, a series adaptation for the 2006 film Aquamarine has received a pilot order from Disney. Emma Roberts, starring in the original film, will guest star as Claire, serve as executive producer, follows a teenager who discovers the truth behind her mother's disappearance, learning she was a mermaid. Oh, all right, mermaids. Sure, why not, I guess. Vampire Diaries favorites Nina Dobrev and Paul Wesley reuniting for a brand new Hulu series called You Deserve to Know. Story follows three suburban couples whose lives unravel after one's husband is murdered. Oh, all right. Well, there we are. It's their biggest on-screen reunion since Vampire Diaries ended in 2017. Hulu has not announced a premiere date yet. And if you thought Nosferatu was creepy, the first look at Werewolf is here. The new horror movie, Aaron Taylor Johnson, Lily Rose Depp, Willem Dafoe from director Roger Eggers. Set in medieval Britain, to which, well, if it's medieval Britain, werewolf, I guess it's werewolf. Now, see, I can't do that with an English accent. All right, can we stick with German horror movies of this? But all right, that'll be out Christmas Day. Well, yeah, nothing says Christmas like a werewolf. All right. Movie news, of course, 1065thebuzz.com.
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106.5 The Buzz, nonstop rock, brand new out of Black Label. And moving through Friday, rock report on the way. Also, workers, prepare. Almost time to go home. VH, beautiful Goyles. It's on The Buzz.

0: labels, including Columbia and Arista, and was inducted into the Rock and Roll Hall of Fame in 2000. The funeral scheduled for this coming Monday in New York City. Stanley Simmons, the group made up of Evan Stanley and Nick Simmons, sons of Kiss's Paul Stanley and Gene Simmons, are gearing up for their first full-length U.S. tour. The Dancing While the World Is Ending tour is named after the duo's upcoming debut album and will include October 14th at the Rave in Milwaukee. Tickets go on sale Friday. Another tour news, Skillet have launched a new single, Scream, arriving July 10th, alongside the launch of their upcoming Comatose 20 Years Still Screaming tour. They'll be stopping October 17th at Landmark Credit Union Live in Milwaukee. Cheap Trick has expanded their North American All Washed Up tour, including a rescheduled November 8th date at the Sylvie in Madison. And Twisted Sister has announced another set of shows featuring ex-Skid Row singer Sebastian Bach on vocals, the closest one to Wisconsin being October 18th in Gary, Indiana at the Hard Rock Casino. Live Nation are offering four packs of lawn tickets to individual shows this summer for $99 as part of their Summer of Live promotion. The closest venue offering the deal with rock-related artists would be Credit Union One Amphitheater in Tinley Park, Illinois, which is offering the deal for upcoming shows from Evanescence, Muse, The Black Crows, Avenged Sevenfold and Good Charlotte, Five Finger Death Punch, Motley Crue, Rob Zombie and Marilyn Manson, Breaking Benjamin, and Stained. The Rolling Stones have released a new single with a video for new song Jealous Lover, featuring a guest appearance from Steve Winwood, the song from the upcoming Foreign Tongues album, due for release July 10th. The band also released a second song, Divine Intervention, which features a guest appearance from Cure frontman Robert Smith. Meanwhile, 82-year-old guitarist Keith Richards confirmed in a new interview with the UK Guardian that he has finally given up cigarettes. Richards said he quit 6 years ago after decades of lighting up, after one day looking at the cigarette and thinking it was, quote, childish, unquote, and that was enough to get him to stop. Richards says he only still smokes marijuana, enjoys a drink in moderation, and jokingly added, quote, it's only a ton of heroin a day now, unquote. Richards added he learned to listen to his body before it was too late. And that is The Rock Report. For these stories and more, including audio, video, and links, go to The Rock Report blog, 1065thebuzz.com.
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6: Isolated afternoon sprinkles, otherwise partly sunny, 65. Tonight, partly cloudy, 55. Sunshine Saturday and 67. Looking pretty good weekend we got on tap here, my friends. Looking at 68 right now in Sheboygan, 88 partly cloudy, Munich, Germany. Weather details 1065thebuzz.com. Another solid hour of nonstop rock. What not to do this weekend? Oddity on the way. Text request dropping for Rush. However, can't make it a weekend until we send the workers home. So everybody hit the road and we.

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Get GNR. 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Nonstop Rock. Text request getting in from Primus. Sailing the seas of cheese and down in a cat. On The Buzz.

the cat is a real back clear of a four matter made this little twin into his mighty throat. Many a fat other met his demise while staring point blank down the cavernous barrel of this awesome prowling machine. Truly a wonder of nature, the serpent predator. Tommy the cat and many a story to tell. But

0: 106.5 The Buzz, Nonstop Rock, GNR. Live and let die. All right, what not to do this weekend? We were going to do the escape giraffe down in Texas, but apparently now they found the giraffe. This time they really found it. I mean, once again, I know it's a big place and it's a lot of country to look at, but it's a giraffe for crying out loud. How can you not find a giraffe? But all right, apparently Gracie the giraffe is now on her way home. All right, so we head to Maryland instead, where a Maryland woman accused of taking a Taco Bell wait time too seriously. Police say the 30-year-old got upset her food was taking too long and challenged employees to, quote, meet her outside, allegedly lifting her shirt to show a handgun while arguing with workers. Deputies say surveillance video backed up the employee's story. When officers arrived, found the woman with a loaded handgun, was charged with assault, reckless endangerment, disorderly conduct, and felon in possession of a handgun-related offense. Yeah, that's where they get you. Bail was posted, court date coming up in July, and has been officially banned from that Taco Bell, but is allowed in others, to which... All right, everybody, just... Calm down. It's Taco Bell. It's going to take a minute. They'll get to you. By the way, use the mobile app. That way you're putting in the order and, you know, they screw up a lot less. Just saying. Just everyone this weekend, you know, be it the Taco Bell, the Burger King, the McDonald's, wherever you happen to be, just calm down. No need for guns. They'll get to you. Don't worry. Just to everyone out there, mellow out, man. Mellow out. Nonstop Rock, Breaking Benjamin coming.
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0: 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Got the Ozman on the way. Text request Metallica dropping in. New one from Pretty Reckless, too. And Soundgarden, it's Burden in My Hand on The Buzz.
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Ozman in front of that. Welcome to the weekend. Friends, got Motley Crue on tap. Pretty reckless. When I win.

0: 106.5 The Buzz, Nonstop Rock, Motley Crue. Dropping in on the wild side. Another solid hour heading toward the weekend. Don't forget, Sheboygan A's going to be in town this weekend. Wisconsin Amateur Baseball Classic going on down at Wildwood. Coming up 7:30, taking on the Chicago Rockies tonight. 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All kinds of good stuff going on down at Wildwood. 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
0: Looking all right. Partly cloudy, 55 tonight. Sunshine, 67 tomorrow. Partly cloudy, 59 Saturday night. Going to be a beautiful weekend for Trans Am weekend out at Road America, which the Cheese Capital Cup. Yeah, that's about the right name here. Got 67 in Sheboygan, looking at 48 and partly cloudy for Mongolia. Weather details, 1065thebuzz.com. Another solid hour of nonstop rock firing up for a Friday. Tool, the pot. It's on the buzz.

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1: In other words, we're cooking, right? That's what you're trying to say.
0: Gonna be heading over to the Red House. It's on the buzz.

0: 106.5 The Buzz, Nonstop Rock, and Billy Larson, Sully Erna. Be coming. Got Zeppa on the way, 3 days grace, Bilbo back at 5, and yay, the weekend, friends. All right, we made it. Oh, just huge down at AmFam. For sure huge. And I think I got the Miz going tonight, and he seems to be immune to the god-awful jerseys, so I'm glad it's him. In fact, let's adjust that. So the only one who wears that, that's me. It seems to work out fine for him. But always good to have old friends like Greg back around where it's, again, we'll never forget you, Greg. Oh, God. Grease up the pole. Let's get that L flag ready for the weekend, huh? All right. Let's roll. Let's be careful out there. Don't let them grind you down. Go, Brewers! Have a good one, friends.
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106.5 The Buzz, Nonstop Rockin' 3 days, Grace. Don't want to go home tonight. No, I want to go home, man. I've had enough. I'm out of here. I'll be back over the weekend. Otherwise, Monday, Buzz Lunch back with Peabody's Pizza. Nonstop Rock, 6 a.m. And life is beautiful, friends. It's on The Buzz.

0: Nine Inch Nails, Sheboygan's Rock Station 106.5, The Buzz, and a howdy doody dooders. Happy Friday afternoon, a little after 5 o'clock. Inching our way towards the weekend, Buzz. Looking like the weather getting pretty decent for us. We'll get into that here shortly. We'll run back some ticket windows on Monday. Details on that up after autograph and shine down on The Buzz.
1: I am the shadow and the smoke in your eyes.

Autograph, Sheboygan's Rock Station 106.5, The Buzz again. Thank you, lovely folks, for joining me. Hoping your Friday treating you well. A little after 5 o'clock, closing in on the weekend, Buzz, my friends. Again, my name is Bildo. Thank you for joining me. Congratulations to our ticket window winners. Got them started off Monday. Continued it on

0: yesterday. Looks like we'll at least for one more day run through some more Milwaukee Zoo tickets. Going to be up for grabs, part of a ticket window Monday, all through the day Monday. Listen for that ticket window to open up. Hit us up when you hear it. 920-451-2300. Sixth person through going to get themselves a pair of tickets to check out the Milwaukee Zoo, Milwaukee County Zoo. We do have tickets in-house for that, and it is good for any damn day that you would like, with the exception of, what is it, Boo at the Zoo or Wild Lights. I assume Boo at the Zoo is the Halloween thing. I'm not sure what Wild Lights, that I'm not too familiar with either. But other than those 2 days, those are going to be good for whatever damn day you want to go check out the zoo. Again, ticket windows returning on Monday. When you hear those ticket windows are open up, hit us up, 920-451-2300. Six person through going to the zoo.
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0: Well, last I saw, still some sunshine to be had. Gradually going to be cooling off. We're looking at a low 53 degrees for this evening into the overnight hours, but bouncing back mighty nicely tomorrow. High of 73 degrees for your Saturday. Sunday, very slight chance of some spotty showers. Mostly sunny, 74, flirting with 90 on Monday. So a little bit of a change of pace to kick off the work week on Monday. Standing.

Bon Jovi, Sheboygan Truck Station 106.5, The Buzz on We Roll, closing in on 6 o'clock. Do got some Architects, their latest on the way. We'll get that in before we get into 6 o'clock. Judas Priest, Evanescence, and Filter. Keep this cruising on the Buzz.

0: Judas Priest, Sheboygan Rock Station 106.5. The Buzz got 6 o'clock right around the corner. We'll throw in some Bush, Volbeat, Sammy Hagar shortly after 6. New one from Architects, Broken Mirrors, up after Evanescence next on The Buzz.
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Demonic Depression, latest from Volbeat, Sheboygan Track Station 106.5, The Buzz, just after 6 o'clock. Heard some Sammy Hagar just before that, a little bit down the road. We'll throw in some Jet, Aerosmith, Jane's Addiction, and ZZ Top, Petra Bush, and The Buzz.

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1: 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I'm Otto. Music mogul Clive Davis has passed away at the age of 94. His family confirmed the passing in New York City on Monday after being recently hospitalized with respiratory issues. Davis, known for boosting the careers of Janis Joplin, Carlos Santana, Bruce Springsteen, serving as the president of a number of record labels, including Columbia and Arista, and was inducted into the Rock and Roll Hall of Fame in 2000. The funeral scheduled for this coming Monday in New York City. Stanley Simmons, the group made up of Evan Stanley and Nick Simmons, sons of Kiss's Paul Stanley and Gene Simmons, are gearing up for their first full-length U.S. tour. The Dancing While the World is Ending tour is named after the duo's upcoming debut album and will include October 14th at the Rave in Milwaukee. Tickets go on sale Friday. Another tour news, Skillet have launched a new single, Scream, arriving July 10th, alongside the launch of their upcoming Comatose 20 Years Still Screaming tour. Will be stopping October 17th at Landmark Credit Union Live in Milwaukee. Cheap Trick has expanded their North American All Washed Up tour, including a rescheduled November 8th date at the Sylvie in Madison. And Twisted Sister has announced another set of shows featuring ex-Skid Row singer Sebastian Bach on vocals, the closest one to Wisconsin being October 18th in Gary, Indiana at the Hard Rock Casino. Live Nation are offering four packs of lawn tickets to individual shows this summer for $99 as part of their Summer of Live promotion. The closest venue offering the deal with rock-related artists would be Credit Union One Amphitheater in Tinley Park, Illinois, which is offering the deal for upcoming shows from Evanescence, Muse, The Black Crows, Avenged Sevenfold and Good Charlotte, Five Finger Death Punch, Motley Crue, Rob Zombie and Marilyn Manson, Breaking Benjamin, and Stained. The Rolling Stones have released a new single with a video for new song Jealous Lover, featuring a guest appearance from Steve Winwood, the song from the upcoming Foreign Tongues album, due for release July 10th. The band also released a second song, Divine Intervention, which features a guest appearance from Cure frontman Robert Smith. Meanwhile, 82-year-old guitarist Keith Richards confirmed in a new interview with the UK Guardian that he has finally given up cigarettes. Richards said he quit 6 years ago after decades of lighting up, after one day looking at the cigarette and thinking it was, quote, childish, unquote, and that was enough to get him to stop. Richards says he only still smokes marijuana, enjoys a drink in moderation, and jokingly added, quote, it's only a ton of heroin a day now, unquote. Richards added he learned to listen to his body before it was too late. And that is the Rock Report. For these stories and more, including audio, video, and links, go to the Rock Report blog, 106.5thebuzz.com.
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12: buzz. Partly sunny, at least last I saw. Still a little sunshine. It may get a couple clouds rolling into town. Partly cloudy, low of 53 degrees for this evening into the overnight hours. Sunshine returning tomorrow. High of 73 degrees for your Saturday. 74 and a very slight chance of some spotty showers Sunday. Monday's going to warm up a little bit. High of 87 degrees. Tuesday, very slight chance of showers. May get a high actually reaching 90. Details always available at 1065thebuzz.com.

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0: Pink Floyd, Sheboygan Rock Station 106.5, The Buzz. Well, that's going to do it. My name is Bill Doyle. Have yourself a lovely rest of your Friday. Have a delightful weekend as well. Enjoy the weather. Going to be pretty solid. Going to start getting a little on the toasty side on Monday. Thank God I have a car that has AC.
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